Monday morning trip to the off-license, Monday the 30th, March, 11 a.m. Now it's a one in, one out. No, sorry, two people inside, 2 meter distance. It's quiet, so there's only one other gentleman in there, but he had a mask and gloves on and was buying 15 cans of Polish beer first thing Monday morning. Homeless woman out the front. I told to get shelter. She said that she's been offered an Airbnb, but has to stay on the street to get money. I told her to not do that, to go to the Airbnb and get a mask, and she said she had no option to get a mask, and I told her the off-license have a mask, but she told me that she hates them and they fight, so she can't get a mask. Another guy across the street, kind of just ranting and raving, yelling, but not offensively or intensely, just kind of blabbing. And the organic shop doesn't really have restrictions on standing in the shop, although there's a polite notice, and that's the busiest one, so it's stressful just shopping. Blech. Today I have to do a reconnaissance mission, hopefully my last big one, to a friend's place to get his computer, and then go to his restaurant to get some flour, which is pretty impossible to get. And he also generously donated some bottles of wine for the forthcoming hibernation. So that was the morning, and that is the plan today.

came home, took the dog for a walk in the park with a neighbour standing 2 metres apart. Spoke to other dog owners. Dogs played with dogs and rubbed each other and rolled around. Got to touch each other and play and roll around. Everybody stood 5 metres apart talking.

0: how it is. But there will be, like, they'll put us on lockdown and then take us off for a little bit so that more people get infected. And then when the NHS seems to be reaching its capacity again, they'll put us on lockdown. They'll keep doing this for a while.
1: Surfing the wave.
0: Yeah. I think that's kind of the strategy behind it, which is grim, but it does seem to be the only way to deal with it.

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Lord, some people said Mr. Casey couldn't run. Let me tell you what Mr. Casey had done. He left Memphis, was 49, got a Newport News, it was dinner time, was dinner time. Got Newport News, it was dinner time. I sold my gin, I sold the street, police rummaged to my woman's gate. She come to the door, she nod her head, she made me welcome to the falling bed, to the falling bed. Made me welcome to the falling bed. Lord, people said to Casey, you run over time, you have nothing losing with the 109. Casey said, this ain't in mine. I run in glory, that's to make my time. Said all the passengers better keep yourself here. Now it's gonna shake like Cheney did, like Cheney did. I'm not gonna shake like Cheney did. Mr. Case run his engine in the miles of play. Number four stabbed him in the face. The death told Casey, well, you must leave town.

This morning I heard someone was dying. 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Papa got killed on the serving line, on the serving line. Papa got killed on the serving line. 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Kill my father on the first degree. 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

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Tuesday morning, it looked like rain. Around the curve came a passing train. Under the bar lay the Casey Jones, good old engine.

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I'm a natural born Eastman, don't have to wait.

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0: 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I'm joined today by Aline.
2: Hello again.
0: And Gauter.
1: Hey, hey, hey.
0: Who's currently filling in some tech shoes at Crack. Much needed tech shoes. We are about to embark on a very heavy month of shows. We're going to basically have shows every weekend until July, until the first week of July. So this show is going to be partly about the next two shows, which will take place this weekend, this Saturday 13, in Ostend at Ohaka, featuring Oceana and Auto Reverse, and then some more talk about the following show, which will be Fête de l'Elephant, 20th of... Did I say March earlier? 20th of June.
2: I don't know.
0: It's all happening in June. 20th of June in the Parc de la Fonderie in Brussels, Molenbeek more specifically, and for that we'll have Demond Amakitiama and Rudy J on the lineup, but we'll talk about that later. Right now we're going to play some tracks from the bands of this weekend, but first I want to mention the opening track, which was Independence Middle School and their rendition of Moonride, and this was a selection by Gauta because he did the selecting for today. We're all busy with other shit.
1: Yeah. No, it's just, I think it's a found track by Aaron Dellaway, if I'm not mistaken. It's an actual middle school that recorded this track in 1982. Like, I don't know, some extracurricular band practice kind of thing, but they also somehow have a Moog in there and some other... It just sounds really fucked up and cool.
0: Doesn't sound like my high school.
1: Exactly.
0: Or anyone's high school.
2: Yeah.
0: Maybe Aline's high school.
2: No, sadly not.
0: Aline's like, I played the bassoon.
2: I went to a boring high school. We had to play the boomwhackers.
0: What?
2: Yeah.
0: What is that?
2: Do you know what it is? It's like it's these pipes that you sort of whack together. And it was always that only some people were allowed to play instruments, and then all the rest of us had to play the boomwhackers.
0: Well, that's...
2: Yep.
0: That's very exclusionary.
2: It's very sad. They always gave me the boomwhackers, and look at me now.
0: Were you... Yeah, look at you working in the industry.
2: Look at me being on the radio.
1: These kids sound like they all already lost their virginity.
0: Well, you know,

0: Or they never will. It's one of
1: the could be both.
0: Cool. The soundtrack by Aaron Dillay. I'm sure there's a whole record. It's a full
2: there
0: record.
2: Is, yeah.
0: Look it up on YouTube. It's pretty good and pretty demented. But let's move on to the shows or the bands that will actually play this weekend. And we'll start with Oceana, which is a very, very spanking brand new act by less spanking new people. It's a trio, a power trio by Ernesto Barebones, who's Renacuajo we're listening to in the background, and Seb Hipólito from Cologne, and also Niels, I don't know his last name, from Cologne, but who also plays with Seb in Juke Lloyd and had a project slash band called Vomit Heat for a while. Maybe that rings a bell to some of the 2010s active cats that are listening. Oceana just released or just put up volume one on YouTube. It kind of looks Goa-esque, but the music is anything but. Let's play the first track, which is called Arta Traba by Oceana.

0: Okay, that was High Speed Dub Indicator by Auto Reverse. Auto Reverse is, of course, the duo of Nina Garcia, formerly known as Mariachi, but now just famous as Nina Garcia, and Arnaud Rivière of many other projects, I guess. His own.
1: ARCC.
0: ARCC. Formerly curator of Sonic Protest. So this is from their only album together, I think, Auto Tunes, out on Edition Grava. Yeah, they're going to be playing in Ostend this Saturday at Ohaka. Shows start on time, more or less, so please do be there. They're starting. It's their only Belgian date, so don't snooze, folks. Trains are half price. And
2: oh, yeah.
0: And we have our trademark sliding scale pricing starting at €8. So see you there. Not you guys. No, not you. Maybe Aline.
2: I will be there. I'm catching the train back.
0: Aline will be manning the door. And
2: yeah, you'll see me at the door.
1: Womaning.
0: Then the week after that, exactly a week after that, we're going back to Fête de l'Elephant in Molenbeek, along with the nice neighborly crew of Fête de l'Elephant. They have another week of a bunch of activities, which, whatever. I mean, they're... We'll have them on kiosks to talk about it or play stuff. But between installations and community yoga and theater
2: so
0: troops.
2: Much.
0: Unfortunately, no fanfare this year.
2: Oh, yeah.
0: Which is a bummer.
2: They have a really nice website.
0: Yeah. Yeah, I thought you'd appreciate it.
2: I appreciate it. The yellow.
1: What's that?
0: A fanfare.
1: Yeah.
2: I was talking about the website.
1: I know what a website is.
2: What's that?
1: www.
0: A fanfare is a... I don't know.
2: What's the word?
0: I don't know what the word is. It's
2: a band?
0: Yeah, like a marching band.
2: A marching band, yeah. Something.
0: But they were really cool. Like, there was this one that was kind of like Nauan or African. Or
1: Nauan?
0: I don't know. I made that country up.
1: Not before and but now and.
0: It's with a G, okay. Crazy dancing. Everyone does. You're the only one who's struggled. Yeah, they did this crazy dance and like drum circle shit.
2: I didn't see it.
0: Yeah, I mean,
2: I've heard of it.
0: It was great. And then some other children, I guess, you know, it was fine. Children are the future. For this year's Fête de l'Elephant, we've been asked to curate the Fête de la Musique Day, and they asked us, De Monde, because they wanted to play on the sound system and we couldn't pull it off, but they're still playing. So De Monde is playing outdoors on under the tent.
1: And we'll have a system that produces sound.
0: We'll have a system that produces sound. So
2: hopefully.
0: Hopefully they'll be powerful enough to rock, but not loud enough to get the cops on our asses.
2: Yeah.
0: It's a fine...
2: And ruin the children's ears.
0: It's a fine balance. A fine line that they'll have to tread. I guess they just released a new record, Second Life on Ultra Eczema. Upsetting cover. I'm assuming that was a Dennis choice or maybe a common choice, but anyway, it's out on Ultra Eczema now, and we're gonna play the title track, Second Life by De Monde.

0: That was a track by Amakitiyama, but I already closed the tab, so I don't know what it's called. Maron.
1: Maron. That was
0: Maron,
1: the title.
0: Maron something. Ue Maron.
1: Yeah.
2: Ue Maron. And then something between brackets.
0: Something.
2: Something. And it was live at Atelier Klaus.
0: Yeah. You can hear me typing. Ue Maron. Amakitiyama is a vocal trio, ostentatiously, by Erika Ratti, aka Nonna Rina, and Lucy Simon, or Simone. I don't know if that was a joke that we wrote Simone or if that's her name. I don't know. Lulu from Fenêtre Ovale, and Claudia Gianotta, who apparently is also supposed to play right after at the workers high school reunion, Italian workers reunion. It's gonna be a big Italy day at Fonderie and Molenbeek and all its surroundings, so we have some stiff competition. My hope is that it'll just merge into one big wine-fueled bacchanal with the Italians, but it's probably gonna be broken up by the cops. And
2: it will be raw. That's what it will be.
0: It'll be raw.
2: Some raw energy.
0: Yeah. Well, Fête de l'Elephant is on the 20th of June. It starts kind of early because there's other stuff going on. Like, sadly, not the fanfare, like I said. But I think theater stuff, probably some people reciting poems. And of course, there's the installations that will be set up for the festival, which will be open to the public, I believe, earlier that week. They just set up the program on the website that Aline likes a lot.
2: Yeah. I have to look into the website.
0: Yeah.
2: And you all should too.
0: Yeah. FêteDeL'Elephant.be, maybe?
2: Yeah, something like that.
0: Yeah.
2: FêteDeL'Elephant.be. Exactly.
0: And we'll,
2: and then there's a nice archive on there of all the previous editions. So much digging to do.
0: Yeah.
2: And with a yellow backdrop.
0: And bubbly texts.
2: Yeah.
1: And it's Fête de l'Elephant for non-French speakers. I, for the longest time,
2: oh,
1: I thought it was...
2: thank you.
1: Kids Fest or something, which was weird.
0: Well, Elephant isn't that... I guess,
1: yeah, but
0: I
1: when you say
0: Fête
1: de l'Elephant, it's not easy to...
0: I imagine it's, you know, elephant is such a common word. How do you say elephant in Norwegian?
1: Elephant.
2: Oh, it's all the same.
0: Yeah.
1: No, actually, it's...
2: Oh, yeah. Right. Sounds more like it.
0: Sounds like Spanish. So yeah, check it out. Also on our website, we'll put a more specific timetable in the coming days when we have everything confirmed and a PA lined up and everything else that goes with it. We have all our shows already up on our website, so you can, well, all our summer shows on our website, so you can check those out to be kept up to date. We'll probably do another show with a different focus in a couple of weeks, but now we're gonna go into the random state of things, aka the rump state of things.
1: What do you mean?
0: I realize we never played any rump states. Rump state, Gauta's duo with Mark Charles Morgan, formerly of Sightings, just released their second LP and went on a gravity-defying tour all over Europe. Can you tell us where you went and how it
1: That's
0: went?
1: That's right. It went well. We did almost 3 weeks all throughout Europe, starting in Brussels, made our way through Germany, down to Italy, then across France into all the way to Lisbon, and then back across Spain. And back to Brussels via France again. So we covered a lot of ground. A lot of driving, a couple days off.
0: A lot of driving for you.
1: Yeah, well, you joined, Gabriella joined for part of it too.
0: As a driver, not as a, not for any other reason.
1: Just looking out for the crackmobile, making sure we treated it well.
0: Someone's got to fill up that AdBlue.
1: Yeah. And yeah, we played a lot of strange and great shows and saw some things. And
2: what did you see?
1: What did we see?
2: Which things?
1: Oh, where to begin? No. Well, we saw this pretty funny Californian band called Zigzags.
0: They don't need the free promotion. We'll play them later.
1: It's a long story, but yeah. Maybe too long for this radio show.
0: We saw three consecutive car accidents, highway crashes.
2: What?
0: Yeah. That was.
2: Wait, where was this?
1: On the highway to Porto from Lisbon.
2: Oh.
1: Apparently everyone made it out alive, but
0: I don't know of all.
2: How did you know?
0: Well, or how did you? So the first thing we saw was a flipped over Jeep or something.
2: Wow.
0: And it was like traffic was slowed down, and it was like, oh, that looks rough. And then we keep going, and then we saw a truck that had driven into the barrier from the other side.
2: Oh no.
0: Just kind of melted into it. And that's the point where like Charles started bragging about how the gnarliest thing he's seen is a truck on fire on the freeway.
1: The whole thing just what? Charts.
0: Yeah. 5 minutes later, we see
1: the exact same thing.
2: No. Yeah.
0: It's like his vision.
2: But was it a BMW?
1: This extreme, like, black plume of smoke. Like
0: it was a truck.
2: Oh. Because apparently semi. That's the thing. There was, like, this reportage. I don't know what the word is. There was this documentary on like these cars blowing up, didn't you?
0: Like just spontaneously combusting.
2: Yeah. Well, and I think it was all BMWs or something.
0: Well, we don't.
2: But
0: drive.
2: They were all like, lighting on fire on
0: that's
2: the streets.
0: Scary. I don't know. Maybe it was a BMW truck with all its cars.
2: Yeah, exactly.
0: We'll have more stories for you later.
1: Yeah.
0: But on
1: how about those great stories I just told? Bet everyone's
2: more
1: mind
2: of
1: is
2: that.
1: Blown right now.
0: I'm sure you'll remember more things after we jog your memory with your record. You picked the track Cloaked. The record is Psychic Sidekick. Oh, I didn't realize it. Oh, I never said it out loud.
1: Yeah.
0: Psychic Sidekick. What's the label again?
1: 12XU from Austin, Texas.
0: Yeah, it's like a subsidiary of Domino or some shit. Or
1: I know is like it's the guy that used to be a part of Matador. I don't know if it's a I think it's just his own thing. Like it's independent of all that, as far as I know.
0: His passion project and 140 gram black vinyl. This is Cloaked by Rumpsteak.

0: That chimping sound you heard was the Medusa prize from Rump State, out of their latest album, Psychic Sidekick.
1: Mark and his bloopers.
0: I thought it was just his chimping.
1: It is him, but it's a signature.
0: I thought it was his vocals, or like him bouncing in the car.
1: That's what it's supposed to sound like.
2: Well done.
0: Yeah, success. What is the Medusa Prize?
1: That's the title department is all Mark, the other guy. There's an anecdote behind it. I think he works in the construction industry, and I think just some colleague of his. There was something about oh man, you're paying the Medusa price, but I don't know exactly.
0: Like
1: what
0: you're
1: it was.
0: Getting turned into stone.
1: Yeah, or like you're getting fucked over or something.
2: Whoa, I've never heard that one.
0: I guess if you worked in a quarry, I would understand it better. But
1: yeah, I mean, who knows where that comes from? Mark knows.
0: I'm sure. Should we call
2: him? We should have
1: Carlos.
2: Him on, yeah.
1: You're on the air.
0: Fuck. God damn it.
1: I'm on my way to Home Depot right now. I can't talk.
0: Do you know what fucking time it is here in New York? Actually, he's probably been awake for longer than we have. On tour, you made a couple of selections of things you saw on tour. I'm going to start with this Les Croisières Doloris, because the other, I think I need to ask you more questions about what you mean thing we saw in Milan ish. Like, what was the thing? Was it in Milan? What is the ish about?
2: The ish also is separated from the Milan. Yeah. Milan ish.
1: Like, come on, it's obvious.
0: Is the thing the ish?
2: You should know.
0: Was it a thing ish?
1: No, it's the
2: what is the ish relating to?
1: The ish is, I couldn't find any actual releases of the thing we saw, but this is the woman. It was a duo, and this is like the one woman. It's like her project, because I think the thing we saw was fairly new, kind of the same vibe. But there's also another guy doing like a drum machine. He had like a Vermona drum machine, and he was, instead of like
0: my Vermona.
1: Yeah, and instead of like sequencing it like people usually do, he's just like playing it manually with his hands, and yeah, it sounded really cool. And yeah, it was like a duo with that and this woman doing like vocal and various electronic.
0: So Galazar, I guess.
1: Galazar, I believe that is.
0: It's all very violent on Deep Throat Records. Raw, violent, and disturbing. All caps. Oh. You either live or die.
1: Yeah.
2: Oh no.
0: Dark.
2: I'm
0: it is all quite dark. and all in caps. I mean, even the credits are in caps. Not trying not to feel yelled at. Which track should we play from this?
1: I just played the first one that they suggest, I think. Like,
0: the Garden?
1: No, up top. Up top.
0: You either live or die. The Garden. Okay, well, we're going to play
2: that.
0: That
2: sounds peaceful.
0: Yeah. It's the only one that's not like...
1: It's a rotten garden.
0: We're all corpses anyway. All right. So this is Galazar, which I guess is the pseudonym of Laura Vittoria Recanati. Out... on her album, You Either Live or Die. This is The Garden.

0: Yep.
1: That was Les Croisières d'Olorie with their track Lost in Ananas. Disco. From a split tape out on something that I closed already. Some Rotterdam label. Out on in 2019. Les Croisières d'Olorie is a trio featuring Armel, who I guess is on a first name basis. She plays in Heimat and Le Renard and a bunch of other cultish bands from France. I'm not even sure it's like the Grand Triple Alliance stuff. I'm not versed enough in that, and I don't think either one of my co-hosts are.
0: No. Sadly, no.
1: But I think her voice really defines an era and a generation in French underground music, and it certainly defies my ears. They played in Poe with you guys at the same
2: time. Yeah, that was the first time I saw them.
1: Yeah, never seen them before. Never really heard of them.
0: Me neither.
1: Yeah. I feel like Les Croisières d'Olorie is some literary reference.
0: Yeah, it does ring a bell.
1: Yeah. Well, we'll never know, will we?
0: We also don't know.
1: We'll never know. It's not like there's a way to find out right now.
0: Someone is hearing this.
1: Someone call in.
0: Let us know.
1: Yeah, with the answer to who wrote or what is that. Poe was one of the last shows of your tour.
2: Do you have shout out to Galaxy 23.
1: The people, the nice folks of Poe, who really know how to put on a Monday night show.
0: Oh, really?
1: Oh, yeah.
2: Yeah, it's a good...
1: It was Monday, right? It was Monday.
2: Yeah.
1: It was pretty good.
2: It was.
0: I don't go to many Monday night shows.
1: Same.
0: Monday cinema. Mondays for cinema.
1: You go to cinema on Mondays?
0: I feel like there's a lot of good screenings on Mondays.
1: Makes sense. I just try to not do anything on Monday because then I'll drink, probably.
0: Oh, yeah.
1: And I shouldn't. One of my oldest friends always said that, like, if you drink on Monday, then you're going to drink the entire week. And I do believe it.
0: I also believe
2: Craig
0: that.
2: It's a Craig David song, isn't it?
1: No. Oh. It's about dating.
2: Oh, okay. I see.
1: He took her for a drink on Tuesday.
2: Oh, shit. Okay. Yeah. Need to get my...
0: That's Craig today.
1: Yeah, we had a drink on Tuesday. I'm trying to fill some air because I realize we only have 5 songs left. I guess we'll figure something out in the interim.
0: Yeah.
1: But you have some other random tracks, I think probably from the car ride.
2: Yeah, I mean, I'm not much of a digger myself compared to my peers, but I guess a lot of this stuff is just from I'm doing the driving and Mark is doing the DJing, and he's been doubling down on these polka tracks by Wolfgang Voigt, who's like one of our big heroes in Rump State. He's a legendary Cologne techno dude that took on polka, and somehow it works. I don't know how, but
1: as it should.
2: Polka slaps.
1: Polka is a severely underrated genre.
2: Mm. I don't think it is. I think it's horrible. But somehow, Wolfgang, the real Wolfgang, makes it work. And I'm a fan.
1: I don't know. I think after this, I might do a polka deep dive on the Noise Van God.
0: Oh, then I'm there. Just observing.
1: Yeah, just like watching me lose my mind after 3 tracks. What have I done?
0: On a Monday.
1: It'll be on Tuesday. We're going to play Polka Tracks with an X, 2.2 by Wolfgang Voigt. Let us know your thoughts on the future, the future of polka.
2: on YouTube.

0: just heard a little medley of the van tracks that Gauta put in the dock. It was from Last to First. Moo, Eternal Thirst, Dorian Zero, Silver String Marionette, and Azimut, Ze e Parana. And of course, Wolfgang Voigt with his Polka Tracks 2.2. Any words?
1: Very little. I don't know a whole lot about this music. Azimuth is their Brazilian, like, I guess, fusion prog band, 70s, I believe. And it's mostly pretty, like, shreddy and technical, but then they, like, have this one 7-inch that was just either released or re-released, and it's, like, this really more, like, lo-fi, vibey, gorgeous music. But yeah, it's just these two tracks that are like this on that 7-inch. Dorian Zero, I think, well, we just heard that a few days ago.
0: Oh, yeah, on the ride back from Antwerp.
1: Yeah.
0: So he's just like a clown, basically.
1: Probably some beef-hard-ass clown type of dude. No? I have no idea, but it sounded cool.
0: And the cover is good.
1: Yeah, the cover is amazing. Look it up.
0: The cover is kind of upsetting. I mean, every person on that picture looks like
1: they've done some kind of sex crime or something.
0: It's like they picked just people from a lineup who could grow the most hair and be a convincing band, but you know they've all done something shitty.
1: Yeah.
0: Maybe. Not to children, though.
1: No.
0: We're going to leave it at that. Aline left. She sends her regards. She had to go make it to a book launch in Ghent.
1: A book launch emergency.
0: Book launch. She couldn't make it late, so she just had to fly herself over there ASAP. We'll be back in 2 weeks, just about, with a special on Real No Real, who are co-curating night with us on the 26th of this month, June. And maybe some stuff about our mini crack festival happening in Denor on the 4th of July, everyone's Independence Day. We have one last track, and we encourage you to go to crack.net to get all the info on upcoming shows, records, and everything we have going on, because I guess some stuff is going to come up after this dry period. And I'm talking about the label, not so much shows. We've been doing shows. We have, Gauta selected Steve Porcaro's Human Nature. Can you elucidate?
1: Yeah, I mean, it's, you know, it's the stupid Michael Jackson song, but this is like the guy who wrote it, his own like home recorded tape demo. I just thought it sounded really cool. Like, it sounds more like, yeah, someone who would show up to a show here in Brussels with a drum machine and just like have this play this song.
0: But he also plays in Toto.
1: Best band ever.
0: I believe it. It's a grower. I think I always just thought Toto was a punchline, but some people are into it.
1: Yeah, they just have a few good songs, that's all.
0: They have a bunch of good songs, including Steve Porcaro's Human Nature, which is what we'll leave you with. Thank you for listening. Thank you, Gauta, for being here.
1: Anytime.
0: And Aline, for her pre-book launch hang. And see you guys on the next Dinner with Van Gogh. Hear you.
1: Bye.
0: Bye.

to ring the bell. The bell. It's amazing, isn't it? I want to ring the bell. The bell. It's amazing, isn't it?